Forever Classic XLFM 96.1. Hey, how you doing? It was Brad on your workday just after the long weekend, and I had a pretty good one, especially because on Saturday I celebrated my birthday. My 25th was on Friday, and had a night out at the Banjo Patterson Inn with my mates on the dance floor, the makeshift dance floor, and this song came on. And we're all walking like an Egyptian, let me tell you that. Bangles.

Classic XLFM 96.1. Here we are on this mostly cloudy day in parts across the region. Showers potentially possible with snow about the ranges, so look out for that. Tomorrow on the partly cloudy side, isolated showers. Thursday, clouds clearing after some morning fog. And then Friday to end the week with some mostly sunny weather. So let's see if there's going to be rain or not. Only one way to find out. And if you want to find

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Banksy taking a thought. Hello. Daggles and 10cc on the way on a Tuesday afternoon that always feels a bit like a Monday after a long weekend. How was your long weekend? Good. This is Aerosmith. They did this for the movie Armageddon. Now, originally they wanted U2 to do it, but owing to the fact that Steve Tyler's daughter was in the movie, she persuaded them to use Dad, so they did.

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1: Thank you for coming home. Sorry that the chairs are all warm. I left them here.

U2, Everlasting Love, XLFM 96.1 Local Breakfast Show on Yum Day Wednesday morning. A little bit of cloud about for our Wednesday. Chance of a shower or two, maybe. Some winds gusty at times. Top 14 for Coomera today. Gindi's chasing 14 as well. And Canberra should max out at around about 18 degrees. It's 2 right now in Coomera here in Jindabyne.

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The little lady who's going to be performing at the Sydney Opera House very soon. Kate Sobrano, this is Bedroom Eyes on Axel FM 96.1.

0: 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You're listening for your hump day, and it's been a bit of a cloudy one today with a chance of shower or two expected later on. Tomorrow, mostly sunny after patches of morning fog. Friday, similar conditions expected. Saturday, partly cloudy with isolated showers. Potential for some thunderstorms this weekend as well. And looking ahead for next Tuesday at the Alpine Hotel on 170 Sharp Street, Cooma, there's going to be a Farming Stronger Cooma workshop, practical workshop that explores strategies to help farmers and farm teams work smarter, make better decisions under pressure, and build resilience through challenging sessions. 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Morning tea and lunch provided on the day. Not too far out, some Dire Straits, Money for Nothing, right after Deborah Harry here on XLFM.
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